I was distracted and in traffic. 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Were you out drinking? Were you in the living room chilling, watching television? It's been a year now. Think I figured out how to let you go and let communication die out. I know, you know, we know you weren't down for forever and it's fine. 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But if the world was ending, you'd come over, right? You'd come over and you'd stay there.

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If the world was ending, you'd come over, right? Right? If the world was ending, you would come over, right? Right?

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It gave me a worry mind.

0: And right, folk, who knows what strange wonders awaits our expedition on this journey to the dark corners of the globe. For this scientific purpose, the sailor flown.
1: Goodness, there's been a problem with the boat.
0: If the engineer wants to see at once, quiet down, man.

before you know it, you blossom, you fade, you blossom, you fade, you blossom, you fade, and you're always behind.